we let Blake Shelton do the honors of starting us off tonight. This is God Gave Me You. Aw. That's with like five W's, by the way, at the end. It's 97.9, the Big 98. My name is Brady. Hello.

0: the answer to this question. Gonna ask it anyways. Krista's hanging out tonight in Franklin. Are you exhausted right now?
1: Always.
2: Yeah.
0: Apparently Americans are the most exhausted we've ever been in our history. There's lots of fatigue going on here.
1: I believe that.
0: It's because we don't sleep anymore. We have cell phones that keep us up all night.
1: You're probably right. Yeah. I think mine is more my children, but...
0: I wouldn't know, but I can only imagine. Yeah, this is the most tired Americans have ever been in. Between exercise, food, kids, and screen time, those are the biggest things that keep us up. So, good luck with all that. It's 97.9, the Big 98. My name is Brady, back with Ella Langley and new John Party coming up next.
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1: Yeah, let's give it to you. Rocking out on a Wednesday night with John. Party boots off. By the way, CMA saying they're going to do a tribute to Dolly Parton, which we all think is perfect. So can't wait for that. Thanks for hanging out tonight.

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That's today. I am not ready for that at all. 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

0: is your bed made?
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Steed, who is not on a train to Boston. 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
1: He's a ranch hand in a pinch, man. Hotter than the red on the cattle brand. 'Cause she's a gold digger with a quick trigger. A cast iron skillet.

0: just want my... Lauren, are you okay with pets being at restaurants while you're eating dinner?
1: Yeah, I think so, mostly.
0: I think so, too. I think it's cute. People, apparently, that's the number one place Americans aren't cool with pets being at restaurants.
1: Well, I mean, I think if they're well-behaved and they're not, like, causing trouble.
0: I know.
1: You know what? I have more of a problem with humans most of the time than I do with animals. So.
0: Right. If we could get less humans at restaurants, I think the world would be a better place, maybe. you know what I love? I love, like, a good dive bar, and they're pet-friendly, and they have, like the bar. Everybody's chilling, watching, like, college football, and the dog's just there, like, having a blast. It's 97.9, the Big 98. My name is Brady, back with Bailey Zimmerman. Chevy Silverado is coming up next on Nashville's number one for new country.
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So it kicks off 10 a.m. tomorrow morning right here. 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

Man's best friend, Hot Diggity Dog, going down this weekend. 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
20: 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Here's my new song, Holding It Down. 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

Brooks and Dunn were just here in Nashville, and now they're going to be receiving the award for lifetime honor at the CMAs. Very well deserved. 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We're in Nashville's number one for new country with Gabby Barrett.

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0: And we got that random Wednesday question for you. How big is your bed? Is the question, Lindsay?
1: It's a queen size.
0: Do you know there's an Alaska king size bed?
1: I did not know that.
0: This is huge. It fits four people. Why are four people in the same bed? I mean, actually, don't answer that. It could be weird.
1: Yeah, no. I can answer it. Okay.
0: Yeah, don't want to judge, but yeah, there's the Alaskan king bed. There's also a Wyoming king bed. How did I not know about this? Today years old when I learned how big these beds are, but yeah. Whatever you're into, not judging. Dylan Marlowe, Dylan Scott, Boys Back Home is coming up next. 97.9, the Big 98. 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

0: Everyone's going to be doing Bobby Bones things up on Instagram. If you missed the show, we got all that. 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So make sure you're following on Insta at 98WSIX.
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We'll get into it trending next. Thanks to USA Today. They just named it like top 10.

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seems like that time of the night where I find my way out of here. Enjoy your night. Keep us up. Stay safe. Have fun. Those are the simple rules, Nashville. We are 97.9, the Big 98. And I will talk to you tomorrow at 7 o'clock. Stella Lefty now. This is Boston. On a

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Going to be super cool Sunday night, Tootsie's birthday bash. Another awesome lineup this year, Brantley Gilbert. He's going to be performing on Sunday night.

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1: 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Brand new survey said that 34% of consumers have already started or plan to start their holiday shopping before November. And nearly 1 in 10 began before September even started. I'm quite the opposite. I probably will start not till like mid-December, just being honest.
0: Number one.
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And later on this month, Casey Musgrave, she is going to be doing back-to-back nights over at Bridgetown Arena. And of course, she's going to be doing this song right here, Dry Spell.

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So yesterday, Kenny Chesney announced a brand new tour. He's going to be playing the new Nissan Stadium next summer. And this guy right here actually is going to be opening up for Kenny. 97.9, the Big 98, Nashville's number one for new country. 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
1: Lenny Wilson loves how there are so many shows like Yellowstone, which are really embracing the cowboy and cowgirl lifestyle.
2: 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Those are the things that make me feel at home. So I hope everybody gets to experience that feeling.
1: Last weekend, Tucker Wetmore, he opened up for Brooks and Dunn over at Bridgestone Arena. And he remembers how different his life looked, you know, when he first moved to Nashville years and years ago.
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0: 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Mike in Bellevue, you're getting ready to go on a road trip tomorrow, right? 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
0: 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By the way, you could always hear us too. 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

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Of course, Preds Hockey is almost back, but you don't have to wait until Preds Hockey to be inside of Bridgetown. We're going to hook you up with Luke Bryan tickets. He's going to be there a week from tomorrow. You can win more Luke Bryan tickets right here tomorrow at noon.

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Of course, it is almost here. Our iHeartRadio Music Festival in Vegas coming up on Friday and Saturday. And you can feel like you are there too. That's right. You can stream the whole thing live on Disney Plus and Hulu.

Hey there, I'm Cody Johnson, and this is my song, Horseback. He's a ranch hand in a pinch, man. 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'Cause she's a gold digger with a quick trigger. A cast iron skillet

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8: Here we go. Thursday, everybody is here. Officially, it's After Midnight. I'm your host, Granger Smith, and this is show number 1714 in a row. I got a whole bunch of good country music on the way. I've got some good news I'm going to read for you very soon. Hang tight for that. And Ann Hudson's got some Nashville news, always keeping you guys informed about our favorite stars out there in Nashville. All this here in hour number one. I'm with you all the way to the sun comes up, but it begins right here. Hang tight. It's After Midnight.

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1: Hey, thank you for starting your Thursday here with me. 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
1: Late Night Country just hits different. And Granger is bringing the soundtrack to your overnight. Thanks for being a part of the After Midnight.

0: Okay, here's our good news story. The headline says this: stranger gives New York City mom $3,000 after seeing her story on the news. Nina Chambers and her three kids lost nearly everything in an apartment fire. Scott Evans saw her story on the news and decided to help. He gave her $3,000 for food and school costs, asking for nothing in return. She's now found a new apartment and graduated with a degree in human services. That's a good news story.
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97.9 is the Big 98. So I got a topic I want to discuss next hour. What is something that eases your mind? Can you think of something that eases your mind? Call me. Maybe you could encourage others. We'll talk about this next hour. My number, 866-607-8383.

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1: Hey, Granger, This is Cody calling from Sauk City, Wisconsin, and I deliver newspapers all night. 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
1: Okay, we have Ann Hudson bringing us stories about our favorite stars out there in Music City. What you got? We call this national news.
2: I know. I always love some Shania Twain news. I feel like we haven't gotten much lately, but she is revisiting her past and adding a little something new for her fans at the same time. So we'll talk about that coming up in your national news next.

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1: Hey, if you're on Facebook, come hang out with us. 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

0: from Nashville's Music Row. It's Ann Hudson.
1: So this is cool. Shania Twain is narrating the new audiobook edition of her 2011 memoir, From This Moment On. She says revisiting her story 15 years later gave her a chance to reflect on everything that she's experienced since she wrote the book. The audiobook comes out on October 6th. Then, this is cool because 3 days later, she's going to release an extended edition of her latest album, Little Miss Twain, and that'll feature 5 new songs. I always love that. And look, Grinch, you went on a book tour yourself.
2: Yeah. I've done this a couple times, to release the book and do the audiobook myself.
1: Which I love. Is that hard?
2: It is tedious.
1: Yeah.
2: But it's worth it. I will usually do, since I have a home studio, I could do like a chapter or 2 chapters a day.
1: Yes.
2: As opposed to doing a lot at once. And so it's tedious, but it's kind of nice. Yeah.
1: Well, brand new book. So I need to read it next time. That's my homework assignment. I'm reading the book.
2: Okay. I'll hold you to it.
1: Yay.
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7: Welcome to Thursday, everybody. Hour number two starts right now. This is America's favorite radio program, After Midnight, because of you. And I'm your host, Granger Smith. I've got this question. What is something that eases your mind? I think it's a good time in the show for you to call me. I'll put you on the air and we can encourage someone else that might need to know what you have to say. What's something that eases your mind? 866-607-8383. I've also got old Earl Dibbles Jr., the country boy with the dumb criminal story, and, you know, a whole bunch of good country music. All this coming up in hour number two. Let's go.

97.9 is the Big 98. And two songs, we're going to talk about this, and I want to get your phone call. What is something that eases your mind? 866-607-8383.

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1: So we've been running this topic talking about what is a concern that you have. And now we're going to flip it a little bit. And what is a way that you can ease that concern? Maybe this is a way to encourage people. I've been saying I've got the Ant-Man with me. I've been saying that most people don't call a radio show.
2: They don't, no. Yeah.
1: And so what I want is I want you to call me with a way that you could ease a concern, something you could do, that then other people could listen to that and be encouraged by you. 866-607-8383.
3: What eases my mind is cleaning up. Cleaning the house, detail cleaning, and talking to God. Y'all have a blessed one out there.
1: I like that.
2: Clean. She can come ease her mind to my house if she needs to.
1: Cleaning the house eases. That does not ease my mind, but I could see certain personalities that would ease your
2: sure.
1: mind.
2: Sure, yeah.
1: 866-607-8383.
4: One thing that eases my mind, and when I have a lot of stress, I go barefooted in nice grass in my backyard, and I just ground myself to Mother Earth. It just relaxes me. There ain't kind of running water in the background. I'm in awe. Love your show. Take care. Bye.
1: You heard of this grounding thing people do?
2: Yeah, I've done that too. Just going out. It's nice having your feet in dirt or grass, as he would say. He seems very zen, though.
1: Yeah, he does. He does. Yeah, there is something about putting your feet on the dirt, on the grass, yep. and just chilling out a little bit.
2: Yeah.
1: You know, humans, for thousands of years before us, that's what they did.
2: Yeah.
1: We rarely walk in the grass these days. I'm not talking about you and I. I'm talking about people in general.
2: Well, probably us too, but no.
1: Probably.
2: Yeah, not your little boy, though.
1: Not Maverick. 866-607-8383.
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1: Hey, Danger Smith, this is Jeremy Doan from Candler, North Carolina and Asheville. I am up this early headed to work for Empire Distributors. Deliver beer and wine for the grocery store. I like listening to you every morning when I go to work. Have a good one.
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Police up in Canada chased down a drunk guy, but when they came back, their squad car was gone. Yeah, and someone stole their ride. Earl Dibbles Jr. is going to share this dumb criminal story with us next.

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1: Listen, I get it. Not everyone sleeps at night. Some of us think, some of us drive, some of us pray. Granger's with you through it all. Thanks for being a part of the After Midnight family.

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1: Up in some place called Saskatoon, sounds like a breakfast cereal, police chase down a drunk guy toting open liquor across the road. They catch him, yay for the law, but then, whoopsie-daisy, someone stole their dang squad car while they was out playing tag. They found it 15 minutes later sitting in an alley like it needed a nap. Car didn't go too far, thank goodness, but still. Ain't exactly a great look when a bad guy runs off and so does your ride. Dumb.
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7: Hey, thanks for starting your Thursday here with me on After Midnight, y'all. I'm Granger Smith, your host. Hey, I've got some things that went down on this day in history I want to talk about this hour. Plus, some Nashville news with Ann Hudson. She's keeping you in touch with your favorite stars out there in Nashville. Some things went down, and she's going to tell you about it. Hang tight for all of this here early on a Thursday. We are After Midnight.

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1: We all celebrate on July 4th, but it was today that the Constitution was signed. Can you remember what year? We'll talk about that in history, plus some other things that went down on this day coming up in Tucson. Got a girl from-

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0: loves talking about history. And he's even got the diploma to prove it. It's time for This Day in History on After Midnight with Granger Smith.
1: On this day, September the 17th, 1787, this was the day the Constitution was signed. 1972, MASH premiered on CBS. 1976, the U.S. unveiled the first space shuttle. 1977, Reba made her Grand Ole Opry debut. 1996, Oprah launched her influential book club. 2011, Occupy Wall Street began. Some famous birthdays include Chiefs quarterback Patrick Mahomes, rapper Flo Rida, country legend Hank Williams Sr., and actor John Ritter. Those are just a few things that went down on this day in history.
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97.9 is the big 98. You know, last hour I brought up this question. What is something that eases your mind? 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
1: Okay, we have Ann Hudson. She's coming in here with Nashville news. You got some stories for us?
2: Yes, of course. So Kacey Musgraves has 5 CMA nominations this year, but she's already preparing herself for disappointment. I'll explain that coming up in your Nashville news next.
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0: Here's what's new in Nashville. 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
1: All right, so Kacey Musgraves, during one of her shows in Wisconsin, she joked that she needs to find something really pretty to wear when she loses everything to Ella Langley.
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1: Hey, listen, I love me some Kacey Musgraves, but I don't disagree. I just have a feeling Ella Langley, she's nominated for 9 awards, and I feel like she's going to sweep them all up in November, you know?
3: Yeah, it's nice to see that humility, too.
1: Yes, you know? 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
3: Like, she's honest about it.
1: Yeah. Humor about it.
3: That's good.
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Glad to be here right alongside you, Granger Smith, your host. And I've got this question. What is something in your life that concerns you? You can go any direction you want, but I want to hear from you on this. 866-607-8383. I've also got Earl Dibbles Jr., the country boy with the dumb criminal story to share with us, and a whole bunch of good country music. Now, you made it. It's hour number four. That means that sun's getting ready to hit that horizon all over the country. It is still after midnight. Let's go.

97.9 is the big 98. Asking this question, what is something in your life that concerns you? We'll talk about this in two songs, 866-607-8383. 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
1: We know the night shift isn't easy. That's why we're bringing the music and the meaning. Granger's with you all night with songs, stories, and conversations that keep it real. Thanks for being

0: Thanks so much for staying up with us. 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
1: Asking this question, what is something you're concerned about? I've got my producer, the Ant-Man, sitting with me. We've gotten a lot of phone calls on this thing.
2: Man, we have a ton.
1: People lots are concerned.
2: Yeah, lots of concerns.
1: 866-607-8383.
3: Being a good enough father, especially being a stepfather, which I don't see myself as a stepfather, but it's just, am I being good enough for them? You know, am I doing enough for them? You know, and well, as a father, we'll never get it 100% right, but all I care about is being there for them no matter what, big or small, you know, and no matter what, show them love. Even though teenagers don't acknowledge it or see it like we do, but at least they know that I'm there for them and I love them.
1: Yeah, concerned as a father.
2: I can see that. That would be one of mine. I would say that.
1: Of course,
2: make sure you're kind of. I mean, our faith is that we're being led and guided, that we're doing this correctly, and you still go, okay, am I doing my part? I guess, or at least you know, you think about it.
1: It's a concern. 866-607-8383.
4: Hey, Granger. Message short and sweet. I'm 83 years old and I'm worried about the future as far as my Social Security and that. If I lose that, I'm done. I got a cardboard box waiting on me.
1: I hope not.
2: I hope not too.
1: Cardboard box. 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
2: I would say that's probably a big concern for a lot of elderly. I would think.
1: I would say so too.
2: Yeah, security and finances in general, but yeah.
1: Yeah. How about you guys? You got a concern you want to share with us? 866-607-8383.
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1: 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I just wanted to call and let you know I'm a truck driver.
0: I appreciate you, Jason. Thank you for calling, brother. Keep that greasy side down.

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1: One group of patrons tried to scam a restaurant out of their tip, but then they ended up getting in a lot of trouble for assault. Earl's going to be here to share this dumb criminal story coming up next.

0: Merle Dibbles and Dumb Criminals on After Midnight.
1: I'm Merle Dibbles Jr. I'm a country boy. I'm an honest boy, too, and crime don't pay. I got a story to prove it. Cops are investigating an incident in South Bend, Indiana, where a group of 10 people was accused of pepper spraying employees at the Wild Crab restaurant after they was caught trying to scam the eatery out of their tip. Since the Wild Crab alerts customers, an automatic 18% gratuity is added to parties of six or more, the group of 10 decided to split up and be seated separately. However, an employee called them out on their scheme. So when the group decided to leave instead of paying a tip, an altercation broke out and someone reportedly pepper sprayed at least one of the managers. South Bend firefighters and paramedics were called to help out they who had been sprayed. You know, it would have been worse if they was sprayed by a skunk, but pepper spray's still pretty bad. That's just dumb.
0: Thanks for staying up with us here on After Midnight with Granger Smith.
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7: Thursday morning, early risers. What's up? Welcome to After Midnight with me, Granger Smith, your host. I've got some good news I want to read for y'all coming up. Hopefully put a smile on your face. Plus some Nashville news with Ann Hudson. She's coming in with stories about your favorite stars out there in Nashville. All of this coming up, so please don't touch that dial. You don't want to miss it.

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1: Hey, thank you for starting your Thursday here with me. How about we get it rolling with some good news? Hang on just two songs and I'll share some with you.

0: Okay, here's our good news story. The headline says this: stranger gives New York City mom $3,000 after seeing her story on the news. Nina Chambers and her three kids lost nearly everything in an apartment fire. Scott Evans saw her story on the news and decided to help. He gave her $3,000 for food and school costs, asking for nothing in return. She's now found a new apartment and graduated with a degree in human services. That's a good news story.
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All right, I brought this up last hour. 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
1: Hey, it's Robbie. What is got me up at this hour is driving this big old truck. I'm driving a semi into the Atlanta area, and let me tell you what, trying to beat this traffic. That's the goal. I hope y'all have a great day.
0: Robbie, I appreciate you so much. 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
1: Okay, we have Ann Hudson bringing us stories about our favorite stars out there in Music City. What you got? We call this national news.
2: I know. I always love some Shania Twain news. I feel like we haven't gotten much lately, but she is revisiting her past and adding a little something new for her fans at the same time. So we'll talk about that coming up in your national news next.

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0: from Nashville's Music Row. It's Ann Hudson.
1: So this is cool. Shania Twain is narrating the new audiobook edition of her 2011 memoir, From This Moment On. She says revisiting her story 15 years later gave her a chance to reflect on everything that she's experienced since she wrote the book. The audiobook comes out on October 6th. Then, this is cool because 3 days later, she's going to release an extended edition of her latest album, Little Miss Twain, and that'll feature 5 new songs. I always love that. And look, Grace, you want a book tour yourself.
2: Yeah. I've done this a couple times, to release the book and do the audiobook myself.
1: Which I love. Is that hard?
2: It is tedious.
1: Yeah.
2: But it's worth it. I will usually do, since I have a home studio, I could do like a chapter or 2 chapters a day.
1: Yes.
2: As opposed to doing a lot at once. And so it's tedious, but it's kind of nice. Yeah.
1: Well, brand new book. So I need to read it next time. That's my homework assignment. I'm reading the book.
2: Okay, I'll hold you to it.
1: Yay!
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14: Hey, everybody. Welcome to Thursday's show. Morning, studio.
15: Morning.
14: We have some Bobby feud coming up. We have a caller asking about Lunchbox and his kids, and what Lunchbox will actually allow his kids to do. We're going to do that in just a second. And then also, Amy got guilted for returning an item at a store.
16: Ooh.
14: Like, which is weird.
17: Mm-hmm.
14: But we'll talk about that. We got a bunch to do. Glad everybody's here. Let's get started with Thursday's show now.
18: It's the Bobby Bones.

0: Bobby Bones.
1: Yeah. All right, let's hear from you guys. Go ahead.
2: Hey, Bobby, this is Vanessa from Austin, Texas. Just calling to get y'all's thoughts. I was on a plane the other day, and the man sitting in front of me was sitting in the aisle. A younger girl came up and said, "Excuse me, I think you're sitting in my seat." And he said, "Yes, do you want to switch?" And she apologized and said, "No, I actually don't want the middle seat. I paid for the aisle. I would like to sit here. Just wanted to hear your thoughts." So I was annoyed at the guy, but just wanted to hear y'all's thoughts and spark a debate.
1: What would the guy think he could just sit in the aisle?
3: I know, that's mm-hmm. weird.
4: But was he just shooting a shot?
3: Yeah, I mean, he was, but shoot he or shoot. Get up.
1: No, that's not a shoot or shoot. No one wants to sit in the middle seat if they have a choice.
4: Yeah, no one wants
1: no
4: that.
1: No one. You just sit there. I proclaim this, my seat.
4: But it sounds like he asked. She said no, and he moved.
1: I would think if that happens and you're sitting there and someone goes, "That's my seat," you go, "Oh, sorry." You're just hoping nobody comes to that seat.
3: Right.
5: Yeah, that I
1: like,
5: do
1: that's
5: agree.
1: Where the shot but would be.
3: He was more so like, "Oh, yeah, I know, and I was hoping you would want to switch."
4: Yeah, that's no. weird.
1: Who would want to switch to no a middle one. Seat? Yeah, that's a weird one. All right, next one.
6: Morning, studio. This is Ben calling from Alabama. I've got a hypothetical question for Lunchbox. Lunchbox, if there's someone that you trusted that invited your son to go to Disney World, would you let him go on the trip with him? Just wondering.
1: He's asking because you won't take your kids to Disney. Also, you wouldn't let your son go to the NFL game with his friend because you wanted that to be between you two, but you've never done it, nor are you planning to do it. But Disney.
5: No chance.
4: Why not?
5: No chance.
1: Even let's say it was your sister.
5: No. I don't care about who it is. Like, I trust people. I don't mind that. Even if it was my sister, she's not just taking my son to Disney. No.
4: What if it's free?
5: No.
4: I'm shocked.
3: Know,
5: answer's
3: this
5: no.
3: Is so
1: because
3: weird.
5: That would be him experiencing that magical, cool place without me.
1: But you said you weren't taking them.
5: Not taking them.
1: So he doesn't get to experience that magic then.
5: Not that I know of. Nope. No time soon.
4: What on earth?
1: So he's you'd so rather weird. Him not have it, period, than experience it without you.
5: Correct.
1: Got it. Just want to make sure I'm okay. Well,
3: I mean, this tracks.
5: What do you mean?
3: I don't know.
1: It's consistent with your other selfish. Actions, thoughts, and things you say.
5: How is that selfish? It's called wanting to spend time with your own son.
1: But you're not doing them. You're not. It's like the football game.
5: Right. The football game couldn't make happen. It was too hot.
1: No, you.
4: Oh, my gosh.
1: 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We love stuff like that. 877-77-BOBBY. 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
1: This woman bought a plastic singing pumpkin, and so she got on TikTok with it and is like, this is inappropriate. 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

0: Who wants to be wicked for one night? 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This villainous facade is just because I'm shy. Come closer. I've a kiss for you. And it tastes like pumpkin pie.
1: We'll be wicked for

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0: I'll fill you full of fright. Guide you in the darkest deeds. And spoil you with my roasted pumpkin seeds. We'll be wicked for one night.
2: Wait, what?
3: Man, that got worse though, huh?
4: Yeah.
5: That's
4: like,
5: creepy.
4: It just kept going. About halfway through, it's just funny, and it's like this pumpkin. The twist is he's trying to hook up, but then it gets dirty.
3: No, he's not talking about the seeds.
4: It's extra like, dirty. I'm gonna spray you with my pumpkin seeds.
2: She found that like a normal place.
4: Also, I want that. Like, oh, that's kind of the jam. That song is also the jam. Yeah. So, yeah, buyer beware, because if you buy that pumpkin. But also, don't you listen to it before you put it out?
3: Yeah, but you have to listen to it for a good solid minute.
2: Yeah, for a while.
4: Yeah, but who's going to start that and not finish? Because that's an awesome song. You're going to finish that song.

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0: We fly to Vegas tomorrow for our iHeartRadio Music Festival. Lunchbox is going mostly to hang out. I bought him a flight. The company is now giving him a free room. So what's new?
20: My neighbors. I told you my neighbors were going, and I mean, they're friends. Our kids hang out together, and I thought we were just friends, like, because we're friends. And then the neighbor's wife hit me with the most awkward, uncomfortable ask of my life. Mm. She sent a little, a
0: voice memo?
20: That's what it's called?
0: Yeah.
20: And I opened it up, and I was like, I'm not asking this.
0: Did you bring it?
20: And I brought it, because I said, my wife's like, you have to. If she really wants to do it, you got to ask.
0: It sounds like he wants a swing.
21: Yeah. What? Yeah, the most awkward ask of your life?
0: Okay, hit it.
22: Hey, this might be a weird question, but do you think there's any way we could go backstage and meet Bobby and Amy this weekend? If it's too much, no big deal, but I don't know. Let me know. Thanks.
23: Doesn't seem like an awkward ask.
20: No, that is so awkward.
0: Well, why to you is it awkward?
20: Because it's like, okay, so have they been being our friends just because they're hoping one day to meet Bobby and Amy? Like, this is so strange. And so I'm supposed to be like, hey, come meet. Hey, these are my coworkers, Bobby and Amy. Like, it feels so
23: good.
20: It's
23: almost like you're not good enough, right?
20: Kind of, yes. That's kind of.
0: I wouldn't take that from it. They already know you.
21: Yeah, like they're already friends with you.
23: And yeah, that's not enough.
21: I mean, we can come out. I mean, I'm sure we'll see him at the hotel and stuff, right?
0: I don't know where he's staying. You staying in the same hotel we're in?
20: I don't know.
0: Oh, yeah.
23: All right.
0: Yeah. I don't mind meeting your friends.
20: I thought she
0: was going to ask, like, Kenny Chesney or something.
23: No, you guys.
21: Right,
23: no,
21: yeah.
20: But that's what I'm saying. But like,
0: would that have been less awkward if she asked for Kenny?
20: Oh, yeah, way less awkward.
0: Because,
20: I mean, concert tickets, all right, cool. But, like, I don't understand why Amy and Bobby are special. You should
21: it's
20: be.
21: Because it's us.
20: Yes, thank you, Amy. It's like, you should be happy with me. Like, I am
0: You're insulted that she wants to meet us?
20: It puts doubt in my mind. Like, has she been using this quote-unquote friendship?
0: Because well, why she's, did you quote-unquote? Just say friendship.
20: Well, is it a real friendship?
0: Stop doing quotes with your fingers.
23: Doing it. Nope. He's doing
0: I know,
23: it.
0: He's doing above his head now. It's getting bigger.
20: Like, is it a real friendship, or has she been playing the long game, like, eventually, like, she just really wanted to meet Bobby and Amy?
23: Did you know she was a listener from before? Like, has she ever mentioned
20: no.
23: the show?
0: Oh, wow. No way. Wow. That's funny. No. That's funny.
20: That's why it was very
0: That's
20: awkward.
0: A little weird then if the whole time that's never been brought up. Because who can... That's
21: well,
0: awesome.
21: Not, to if you, me, but that's
0: if you
21: good.
0: Meet, but if
21: it's
0: you meet someone and they never say anything and all of a sudden you find out 4 months later, it's like, why didn't you say something? If you say something the first, second day, it's normal forever.
20: Like, instead of being closet?
0: Yeah, it's like, yeah, listen to the show. That's awesome. Hey, oh, closet.
20: Yeah.
0: She was in the closet?
20: She was in the closet. Now she's coming out. And it's like, oh, convenient, weird, strange.
23: So you're going to do it?
0: Amy and I don't mind meeting anybody.
21: Yeah.
0: Especially if they're your friends who are diehard fans of us.
23: No problem.
0: If they think, if they're massive Amy and Bobby fans, we can't wait to meet. Autographs, what do you,
20: so
0: what
20: when
0: do you want?
20: So when I think about it, like when she puts up her pictures from the weekend.
0: Yeah.
20: Is the first picture going to be when she meets you guys?
0: Probably not after this segment.
20: Oh, that's true.
0: Because she's a big show listener, so she's hearing this.
23: Mm-hmm.
20: That's a good point.
0: Yeah. Well, if you find a time that's appropriate, we'd love to meet her. We'd love to make her dreams come true because we are such massive celebrities.
20: Oh, man.
21: I'm sure you could be in the pick too.
0: Oh, what if she kicked him out?
23: Oh, she says, no,
0: you stay out of this
23: too.
0: One. You stay out of this one.
20: I already have pictures with you.
0: Yeah, you stay out of this one. It is funny. She never told you she was a listener. Heck, I'm glad she's a listener. I appreciate that.
23: Kind of cool.
0: Yeah.
20: But it's awkward.
0: It's a little awkward. She never said anything. But Amy, I'll agree. I'd love to meet her.
21: Mm-hmm. Yeah. Should be easy.
0: Who does she know as her neighbor? Lunchbox or Daniel?
23: Oh, it's a good question. Does she call you Daniel?
0: Yeah.
20: What is no, she didn't call me that.
23: What does she call you?
21: Dan.
20: How's it going?
0: Mm. She doesn't call you a name.
20: No, why would she call my...
21: She definitely calls you a name. It's definitely Dan. Dan.
23: It's Dan.
0: Yeah. Okay, well, we're happy to meet her.
21: Definitely.
0: By the way, you can watch...
21: definitely.
0: Tomorrow night and then Saturday night on Disney Plus and Hulu. Heck, we could bring her on stage with us.
23: Oh, wow.
20: Stop.
0: Who knows?
23: She would love that.
0: It's like a Make-A-Wish. For Lunchbox's neighbor. Yeah, watch the iHeartRadio Music Festival. It's going to be amazing.

0: 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Yeah.
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4: Sad news about a friend of mine. Kind of sad news. Like, nobody died. But we'll talk about that. Also, we're going to play the Bobby Feud. Can you think of artists that have colors in their name? We'll get to that. Investigative Corny coming up as well. And don't forget our YouTube channel, @BobbyBonesShow. All right, back in.

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3: Shout out to an eighth grader in Kansas. His name is Carter Stevenson, and he finished his cross-country race and then went back and ran with another runner that has cerebral palsy that was struggling and ran the rest of the way with him, encouraging him. His name was Bryson King, and he said that he got a PR because Carter did this with him.
4: And that would mean a?
3: Personal record.
4: Yeah.
5: Thank you.
4: That's cool. Yeah, Amy's in the mix. Because her son runs.
5: With all the lingo.
4: So sometimes she just throws letters at us.
3: Yeah, yeah, because, he gets PRs sometimes, and it is pretty cool. And Carter's dad said that while most young athletes won't grow up to be professional sports stars, they can all grow up to be good people. And I love that quote so much.
4: Yeah, lunch.
6: Yeah, this reminds me of me when I was in high school, because, like, for soccer, I think we had to run a 6-minute mile or a 6.5-minute mile, and I'd finish my mile. And then I would have to run with the other people to pace them to make sure they can make this 6.5-minute mile.
4: You said had to. You were made.
6: Well, no. I did that because I wanted them to make the team. I was like, man, you guys need help.
4: You know what? Tell me something good, Lunchbox. Let's not even argue it. This guy here, true hero.
5: It's amazing, dude.
6: And so I would go.
4: Are you taking the shine from this guy's story?
6: No. It's similar to mine.
4: Got it.
6: It's literally what I did, because without me, they probably wouldn't have made the soccer team.
4: Because
6: they had to run that mile. And so I would be like, guys, you can't slow down. You got to pick up the pace now. And I'd run with them. And if they could stay with me, they knew they were going to make the team.
4: I do like that.
6: Thank you. Team player. Okay.
3: Well, they're not even on the same team.
4: Yeah.
5: Oh, so it's different then.
4: They're just... would you refresh us the kid's name? Does it say?
6: Yeah, Lunchbox.
5: Carter.
3: Oh. Carter Stevenson.
4: Thank you. We want to make sure this is about Carter Stevenson. Carter Stevenson, that's awesome. That's what it's all about.
0: That was Tell Me Something Good.

0: story comes to us from Fort Pierce, Florida. A 25-year-old woman was hanging out with her 25-year-old dude, having a few drinks, and she was like, hey, should we go out and shoot some guns? So they went out in the backyard after a few drinks and tested out shotguns, handguns, just to see how they felt.
1: After a few drinks, though?
0: Yeah, in a neighborhood, in the backyard.
2: Oh, you can't do that.
1: After a few drinks, then okay, in a neighborhood. Oh, God.
2: Anything bad happen?
0: No, that's
1: what you can shoot in a neighborhood.
2: I'm just checking, you know.
1: If I shot in my neighborhood, it'd be blue lights all over the place quickly. And so...
0: They were arrested.
1: Blue lights all over the place?
0: Yeah, blue lights all over the place. So the shotguns, rifles, handguns were all taken.
3: Dang. Oh, gosh.
1: All right.
0: I'm Lunchbox. That's your Bonehead Story of the Day.
4: Bobby asked Cody Johnson where his ability to perform at such a high level came from.
5: You know, I think that, like, everybody on my family, like, everybody on both sides of my family, I should say, on my mom and dad's, everybody sang, everybody played some instrument. Singing and performing, man, it's just something about it's in my DNA. Like, it's very much a drug for me. It's just in my veins. It's something that I have to get out. I love performing in front of a crowd and giving them a piece of myself every night for what they give back to me.
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12: Yes, Bobby Bones.
1: We don't want you guys to get scammed. So we do scam alert. Scam alert. I don't know what Eddie's scam is, but scam alert.
2: This is a huge scam, guys. So apparently for homecoming now, the girl gets asked to the dance, right? But in order for her to get asked, the guy has to buy her an asking present. That's a scam.
1: Okay. That's different than the normal scam alerts we do.
0: Scam alert!
1: You don't like that?
3: Yeah, this is different.
2: Isn't that crazy that, like, in order just for you to ask the girl, like, here are some yoga pants. You want to go to homecoming with me? What?
1: If they say no, do they still get the gift?
2: I think so. Yeah, you're not going to say, like, well, give me those pants back.
3: I don't know.
1: I've heard of promposals. I haven't heard of prom gifts.
2: And, like, when my son asked a girl to homecoming, like, he's like, I have to get a teddy bear, you know, because, like, it's part of the ask. I'm like, what is happening? That's not what we did when we were kids.
1: You sound like Lunchbox, though, right?
2: Yeah, I know. I just realized.
1: When you said that, you sound like Lunchbox. No. Because it didn't happen with you, it means it shouldn't happen with them.
0: But you know why it is, Eddie? Because they got to look cool on social media. They got to see that the guy that wanted to go with them with the dance did something crazy and over the top so they can brag about it on social media.

0: said that her son got him like it got her expensive yoga pants.
1: Oh my gosh!
0: And they're like, it's not cheap, like $150 yoga pants. Like that
1: who
0: is
1: paid
0: crazy.
1: For them?
0: Well, the parents did.
2: No, the parents are bad. You don't know that for sure. The kid may have a job.
0: I don't think he has a job.
2: But Lunchbox is really angry about people getting stuff.
1: But if the parents are buying a $150 pair of pants for their kid to ask someone to a homecoming, the parents have lost their mind, too.
2: Prom.
3: It was homecoming. No, it was homecoming.
2: That's stupid. Now I'm equally as upset.

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1: Amy was guilted by someone working in a store. She was trying to return something, and they put the guilt on her. We'll talk about that next.
2: Hey.
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0: Amy got guilted for trying to return something to a store. What happened?
1: Yeah, so I go up to return something, and the guy working is like, oh, no, not another return.
0: Can you tell us what it is?
1: Where I was?
0: Yeah.
1: I'll tell you off air.
0: Like,
1: you'd be shocked.
0: Can you give us an idea what the product is? Or
1: a nice piece of clothing.
0: Okay, got it.
1: Okay. I want to tell you what it is. Check your phone.
0: Okay.
2: I don't like it when you guys do that.
3: Can you tell us what it is? Like,
1: no, because I don't want to put the company on blast because of this employee, but you would be surprised going to this store.
0: Yeah, it's a
1: nice
0: store.
1: This is what would happen to you.
2: Okay.
3: I got it.
1: So I walk in to return a dress, and he's very deflated, like, not another return. You're the third person in a row returning something. And I was like, oh, no. And he's like, you know, this hurts us when y'all make returns.
0: What?
1: And I'm like, well, what?
2: That's crazy.
1: And so I don't want to impact his commission or however that works. Like, I don't know why it would impact him, because for real, the order, the way I ordered the dress was online. So sucks for him that now I'm going to his store to return it. Like, you wouldn't think he would be impacted by that. But anyway, he tried to guilt trip me into either not returning it or maybe buying something else, which I'm glad I stood firm, because part of me would feel bad and be like, well, maybe I can look around and try to find something that I could buy. But I didn't. I just did the return, and I was like, oh, man, I'm really sorry to hear that that's y'all's, you know, policy. And then I got my return and I left. But I just felt so awkward after. And I'm like, he should not have put me in that position.
0: That's weird. He gave you money or credit card?
1: I got money back.
0: Yeah, that's what I'm saying.
1: No, it wasn't store credit. I got full return on my credit card. I ordered it from their website and then returned it at the store, because the store is not too far from my house. So I was like, I just wanted to, it's way easier than mailing it back.
0: He must really be under the gun. People are returning a lot of stuff.
2: Like for sales?
0: Yeah, because that doesn't happen unless you've had a lot of that happening to you.
1: Yeah, it was just like, oh, not another. He's like, are you sure you don't want to exchange it for something else in the store? I was like, I'm sure.
0: That's awkward.
1: I know.
0: Good for you, though, for standing up, because I think old Amy wouldn't have stood up.
1: I know.
2: Would have bought other things.
0: No, I think she's been like, I'll keep it and left.
1: Or I would have said, sure, I'll take one of everything.
0: What are you trying to say over there? Don't guess the store.
3: No, I'm going to tell you that they happened to me one time. I order stuff online, and you take it back to the brick and mortar, and they say, and the guy said, you know, you could just shop right here at this store.
1: I'm kind of curious.
0: He guilted you
1: for store.
0: Shopping online?
3: Yes. And he was like, do you know this refund's going to take a minute. Why don't you shop around and see if you see anything you like?
0: Dang.
3: And I was like, what are you doing? Like, what do you mean it's going to take a while?
1: Was it there?
0: Do you think Lunchbox shopping?
1: Yes.
3: I don't even know what that is.
0: He doesn't even know that's a store.
3: I don't even know what that says.
1: Oh, that's so weird. Because I've seen him. No. When he gets dressed up, I've seen him in these jeans, but you know what? He maybe got them in Nordstrom Rack.
3: I don't even know what you are putting up there.
0: Yeah.
3: But the guy guilted me. And then he was so rude about it. He was just so rude. And
2: so are these websites and the stores not connected?
3: That's what I thought they were.
2: I thought it was the same company.
1: Why would an employee get penalized for a return that they didn't sell to the person?
0: You should ask him.
2: Yeah, that's a good question.
0: Because I don't know.
1: So now I'm going to go back and be like, hey.
2: I have a question.
0: Yes.
1: You know, I was in here the other day, and you tried to guilt me into not returning my item.
0: What's worse, the guilt about that, or when you go and you buy something, and while you're in the dressing room, they start throwing stuff over the top, going, you might like this, you might like this.
2: Oh, that's never
1: happened to me. I appreciate that.
0: Oh, you do.
1: Because what if they bring you something that you otherwise wouldn't have tried on? Like, you know? Mm-hmm. I'm fine with that. They're just doing their job.
0: That's why I don't try clothes on at all.
2: Mm. You just take them home?
0: Never do I try any clothes on. I know my size, I get them, I get out. And then when it doesn't fit, I just live with it.
2: Question about the dressing room. Do you take the clothes back or do you leave them in the dressing room?
0: They want you to leave them in the dressing room hung up or folded up.
1: Neatly.
0: One of the two, yeah.
2: Okay, because somebody yelled at me too because I took them all and I was going to put them all back where I got them. They're like, no, leave them all there.
0: Yeah, because you may put them back all sloppy
2: right.
0: and messed up.
2: Okay.
0: And, well, Amy, I'm sorry that happened to you. You didn't deserve that.
1: I just felt bad for him, honestly. And
2: no,
1: then I thought,
2: Amy, that's not his your problem.
1: I know it's not my problem, but he also must have been having a day because as an employee, he should not do that to his customers. Like, he shouldn't, he doesn't need to give that spiel. You just take the return and deal with it.
0: And Lunchbox, I'm sorry that happened to you. You didn't deserve
3: that. Thank you.
0: And Eddie, don't hang clothes back up. Leave them in.
2: You got it.

0: coming up on the Bobby Bones Show.
1: It's a bad idea, but men are doing something to look more masculine, except I don't think that's what happens when you do this. But we'll talk about that next.
2: Bobby Bones.
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1: Men are trimming their eyelashes to look more masculine. Have you ever seen a man with long eyelashes and thought, hey, dude looks like a lady?
3: Yep. Yeah.
1: Is that something that would be a turnoff?
3: No.
1: I've never once considered my eyelashes.
3: I've been more so like, oh my gosh, I wish I had your eyelashes.
24: The ladies tell me that all the time.
10: I was about to ask you, do you like mine? Because I get that.
3: Y'all do?
24: Mm-hmm.
10: Yes.
1: You both don't get that you have eyelashes.
10: No, they say, I wish I had your eyelashes.
24: My whole life, people have been like, oh my gosh, I'm so jealous of your eyelashes.
10: That's true. I get it.
1: Do you think they're just trying to find something?
24: Because they have nothing else?
3: They're like, oh, I really love your eyelashes.
1: You guys both. Yeah. You told your eyelashes
10: Amy, come
1: were
10: look
1: hot.
10: At my eyelashes. I'll
24: Amy,
10: tell you.
24: Have you seen our eyelashes?
3: I have.
1: Would you like to look at them both and tell them who has the better eyelashes? Because it sounds like they both have pride in their eyelashes.
3: I don't like commenting on people's bodies.
10: Hey,
1: they've asked for it.
10: I am just telling you that I have been complimented numerous.
1: Ray, would you put some judging music on, please?
24: I would bet on myself here because I'm telling you, I've been told so many times.
10: Do you want my eyes open or closed?
1: Well, she'll tell you.
10: Okay, here.
1: Amy's walking over now. Take it. Don't like look at her like that.
10: What?
1: Like licking his lips. Okay, his eyes are closed.
24: You ready?
1: Okay, now she's walking over to Eddie.
10: Oh, she made an sound with mine.
1: Looking over. Okay, now go back. Don't look at lunchboxes again. Why are you batting your eyes like that?
24: Well, that's what you do to show the eyelashes.
3: Okay.
1: Okay.
10: You got to go to the microphone.
24: I told you.
3: This isn't even a competition, okay?
10: Thank you.
24: Let's go, baby.
3: There's an obvious winner.
24: Amy, what you're about to say is somebody's telling the truth when they say they've been told.
3: No, I don't know if either one of them
10: I am telling you
3: gets,
10: the truth.
3: Like, actually gets these compliments. However, between the two of them, there is a clear winner.
10: Obviously.
24: Come on.
1: I never even knew this was something people looked at.
24: Me either, until people just started telling me all the time.
3: I don't know that either one of them, to be honest, has the kind of lashes that you're talking about in this article.
1: Yeah, well, because it says some young men are cutting or shaving their eyelashes because they believe shorter lashes make them look more masculine. On all over TikTok, dudes are trimming their eyelashes.
3: Don't do this.
10: Oh, I
3: men,
10: don't.
3: If you're listening right now, don't.
1: But do you
3: this.
1: Know why you shouldn't do it medically?
24: They don't grow back?
1: Because what do you think eyelashes are for?
3: Protection.
24: Sun.
1: Dirt, sweat, dead skin.
24: Oh.
1: Even a bit of UV rays, but they actually have a purpose. So you two, with your beautiful lashes.
24: Yes.
1: You must be so protected.
10: I mean, women, this is what they tell me. How do you get your eyelashes to look like that?
24: They don't say that.
1: Okay. So you're saying, Amy, one of them is quite insane, that their eyelashes aren't feminine or long at all.
3: Correct.
1: Yeah. And one of them does have pretty good eyelashes?
3: Yeah.
1: Yeah.
10: Thank you.
3: Yeah.
24: Hi, Amy.
3: One of them, there's no way anybody's ever said, how do you get your eyelashes to get so long?
24: Yeah, and then that's Lunchbox's quote.
1: Amy, who has great eyelashes of the two of them?
3: Eddie.
24: Yeah, dude. I'm telling you. I get it all the time.
1: Are you upset that you don't have great eyelashes?
10: Yeah, because I felt the disgust with Amy, and it may have to do something with my facial hair, because right when she looked at it, she was like, kind of like.
3: No, I wasn't disgusted. I was like, where? What are you talking about?
10: Oh, man. Obviously, you don't have good eyes, because I've been told numerous times. So,
1: congratulations.
24: Thank you, man. I'm not lying to you guys.
10: Either am I.
24: And guys, I've been getting this since I was probably 7 years old.
1: Hey, congratulations again.
24: Thank you, man.
1: That's really great. Eddie, our winner of the dude with the most feminine eyelashes, but don't trim them is the whole part of that story. Come on.

0: 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Only 12, dedicated her whole summer. It made a huge difference. I have this story next in our positivity segment called Tell Me Something Good.
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19: 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I thought it was fun. I couldn't believe, like, you know, there was a paparazzi guy waiting outside our gate, and or if we tried to go through an airport or whatever, these people were follow taking pictures and stuff. And right when I did The Voice is also right when Miranda and I got married, and so there was this extra layer of, it just kept piling on more reasons to have more attention, you know. 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
6: 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Nobody died. But sad for me. Investigative corny, some Vegas talk from Lunchbox, and it's there. 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

0: since having a baby, and I've talked about this a bunch, the thing that I have learned is that diapers are constant and diapers are very expensive. And I can understand how it'd be really hard to afford diapers because they're so constant and expensive because of how constant they have to be. And so this girl's 12 years old and she spent all summer collecting. She got 30,000 diapers for families in need. She packed a U-Haul with it and drove it over to this nonprofit that helps families get diapers and formula, et cetera. But she spent all summer and raised 30,000 diapers.
1: And that's cool.
2: Love that.
0: I don't think she could drive the U-Haul, but she packed the U-Haul.
1: Somebody else drove it over.
0: Yeah, her first drive that she did a couple years ago brought in about 7,000 diapers. And every year she spent all summer giving back and gathering and donating. Wow. So it just says Sloan. I don't have a last name. It's probably good because she's 12.
1: Yeah, yeah, yeah.
0: But Sloan in Arizona, shout out to you. That's from ABC 15. That's what it's all about.
3: That was Tell Me Something Good.

0: bones.
1: Instagram teen accounts come with automatic protections that limit who can contact teens, the content they can see, and the time they spend on the app. Learn more about teen accounts and Instagram's ongoing work to protect teens online at Instagram.com/teen accounts.
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10: 90 seconds up on the board. How many of Amy's morning cornies can the team get right in 90 seconds? Lunchbox, Eddie, and myself. You guys ready?
11: Ready.
10: Amy, ready?
1: Yep.
10: All right, get it.
12: The morning corny.
1: Where do hungry football players play?
13: The gridiron, the field.
10: The gridiron, the grill iron.
11: End zone.
13: Oh. The field goal.
11: Grass.
10: The face helmet. Mask. A sandwich.
13: Fumble. The
11: steak.
10: Dinner.
11: Football. Stadium.
13: Dinner.
10: Playoff. Super Bowl. Supper TV. Bowl.
1: Supper Bowl.
13: Okay, nice, nice, nice.
1: Why did the football team go to the bank?
11: Get them quarterback.
1: Yes.
10: Oh. A what? Quarterback? A quarterback.
13: Okay, get their quarterback.
1: How did the octopuses win the football game?
13: Eight.
10: They
13: eight legs.
11: Eight,
10: arms,
11: seven.
10: Arms through. They
13: octopuses.
10: Weird.
1: Or octopi. I don't know.
11: Sucked. Octopi.
1: Maybe octopuses.
10: Read it again.
1: How did the octopuses win the football game?
10: What do octopuses have? Arms?
1: Ow. Okay.
13: Lunchbox, good job.
1: Why are scrambled eggs like losing football, like a losing football team?
13: They crack.
11: Crack under pressure.
13: Scrambled eggs. You stir them up.
11: They got mixed up.
13: Over easy.
10: You put them with the...
11: Overcooked, overfried. They fried on the field.
10: Again?
11: They
1: Why
11: choke.
1: Are scrambled eggs like a losing football team?
11: They're running.
10: I don't know enough.

0: Bumblebee.
1: Ooh, that's tough.
2: That'd have been tough. But I like it.
0: Y'all got four with their tentacles. So
2: tentacles. Yeah, tentacles.
1: Pretty good.
2: Yeah.
0: You got four.
2: Okay, what were they again?
0: Hungry football. Hungry football.
2: She's shorting out, guys.
1: I know. There it is.
2: Yeah.
0: Okay. Hungry football players play in the Super Bowl. Yeah. The football team goes to the bank to get their quarterback. How did the octopuses win the football game with their tentacles? Scrambled eggs are like a losing football team because they've both been beaten.
2: Do you beat scrambled eggs?
0: Yeah, you beat it.
1: Yeah, you beat it.
2: Interesting.
0: Just beat it.
2: That has nothing to do with what you just did. You're just singing Michael Jackson, Beat It. Yeah, that has nothing to do with the joke.
0: No, my sister and I, when we were little and we would beat eggs or cake batter, we would dance around the kitchen to beat it.
2: Great. That context joke makes sense. But man, was that inside with nobody in the room?
0: That was very
2: so inside, it was with nobody here.
0: However, back in 2012, my sister and I started a blog called One Plum Tree, and we addressed that.
2: This is getting more inside as we go.
0: If you read our blog.
1: All right, you guys ready?
2: Yeah.
1: Clear eyes, full hearts,
3: can't lose. The Bobby Bones
2: Show, yeah. And now let's play Neon Moon from Brooks and Dunn.

0: Voicemail.
1: Amy, don't you think you're being a little hypocritical? You call your doctor weird for doing baby talk to your veins, but aren't you doing a whole keynote on talking funny to your food? Seems a little hypocritical to me. I think it was just this doctor's way of being whimsy. Okay. That's all.
2: That's fair.
0: Amy wants everybody to be whimsical, and she's like giving speeches on whimsy. And
2: it's fair. Just something about being at the doctor, it just felt a little off. Like maybe we, you know, shelf the whimsy for a sec.
3: It is different. You know, you're talking to
2: an adult.
0: Medical. Yeah. I agree.
2: Yes, like you're
0: I want less whimsy with my pilots and with my doctors.
2: Yeah, that's right, that's right. Like, and if I was a child, it'd be a perfect time to bring in the whimsy. But I'm an adult. It just felt a little weird, but I can accept the hypocrisy.
0: Yeah.
2: Sure.
0: Yeah.
2: Mm-hmm.
0: But also, doctors, pilots, we're good.
3: Yeah, don't do that.
0: Don't be so whimsical. Yeah. Mm-hmm. If you missed it, Amy's doctor or nurse, it could have been your nurse.
2: It was a nurse.
0: She was
2: drawing the blood.
0: Drawing blood. She would do, you do the boo-boo the vein.
2: She said, ooh, this baby's
0: slippery. Voicemail us anytime, 877-77-BOBBY. Give me another one, please.
4: Bobby, it's John. I really appreciate you switching back to the old closing credits. Good job on that, so I can talk along with you on that. However, I don't like that you have put your theme song at the very beginning and taken out Welcome to Monday Show, Welcome to Wednesday Show, et cetera, et cetera. So please welcome us to the show every day.
0: Okay.
4: Have a good day.
0: Okay. He's a podcast listener, obviously, and I appreciate it. I will have a meeting with the whole crew and go over this. The whole crew is just me and Scuba for 7 seconds in the hallway.
5: Yeah, what's his name, by the way?
0: John.
5: Tell him to shut up.
0: No.
3: Scuba, don't be mean.
0: No, if they want it.
5: One person. I think it sounds better, in my opinion, as the EP, that like to start with a song, it's cooler versus randomly in the middle of the podcast. And by the way, the podcasts are not dated, so it's weird to be like, Happy Monday, and it's like a Friday.
3: Well, it just sounds like John wants to be welcomed.
0: It's just like John wants to be like included.
5: Well, you're welcome with a cool song.
0: I don't know. Maybe Scuba and I are going to have a 15-second meeting today.
3: Oh.
0: May have to get on him a little bit for being insulting to John. Call us, 877-77-BOBBY. Leave us a voicemail or talk to us live. Thank you.
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2: Bobby Bone Show. We got three stories from my life. Number one, Billy, our baby, turned 6 months old. That's pretty crazy. It feels like just yesterday my wife had the baby. It also feels like 10 years ago at the same time.
3: Wow.
2: It's crazy. And all the pictures that pop up on my phone now, the memories, is just her of different stages. And it looks like a whole different child. Even from 6 months, looks like a whole different child. And obviously the older they get, the more like human things they can do. So that's fun. And my wife will say like, well, what's been your favorite age so far? It's always today. Because there's just more like receiving and understanding, and it's been crazy, you know. Her hair is long now; you can be in a ponytail. We both wear our ponytails at home. That's why I've grown my hair out. It's funny to her when I have long hair and shake it, and she laughs. But I can put my hair in a ponytail now, and she can put her hair in a ponytail now. So that's been fun.
4: Cute.
2: She likes to go roll around at Target. It's her favorite thing, and just look.
3: I mean, like go around Target, not roll around. She's not on the floor.
4: Being pushed
3: right?
2: Yeah, pushed around the stroller.
5: I thought you meant rolling on the dirty floor,
3: dude,
5: too.
3: That's dirty.
2: No, yeah. So she really likes to go to Target because the lights are bright.
3: That's cool.
2: But also so do we because the lights are bright and there's a lot to look at.
3: And good songs, too, most of the time, playing overhead.
2: It's very much the same. So, yeah, we'll take her on a Target run and we usually get books. The books that she likes the most are I Love You Till the Cows Come Home and I Love You Till the Alligator Smile. So we do those a lot. And she would just sit there and listen to a book at 6 months old. So, pretty crazy. That's headline number one. That's a good one. Oh, I can give you this. I'll do this as headline number two. The songs I'm listening to the most right now, number one, Elmo's song. Have you heard Elmo's song?
3: No, sing it.
2: Well, now I got to get it into my head. That music when Ray plays it in the background messes me up here. It's Elmo and Big Bird and Snuffleupagus.
3: And when was it released?
2: Well, I don't know. I get on this. Hold on here. I just got to get the tune. Here we go. Got it. Yeah, come on. I turn this on sometimes when the baby's not even in the car. This is a song. La, la, la, la. Elmo song.
3: Yeah, I heard that.
2: La, la, la, la. La, la, la, la. Elmo song. He wrote the music. He wrote the words. That's Elmo's song.
3: Yeah, that's a jam.
2: And then Big Bird comes in. Na, na, na, na. Na, na, na, na. Big Bird song. So that is probably number one right now on the list of songs. Number two, there is such a good version of Bert and Ernie doing the wheels on the bus. Hey, Bert.
5: Hey, Ernie.
2: Yeah, you know, here comes the bus. We're supposed to get on. All right, Ernie. And they get on and the driver on the bus. Go. And then there's a whole jazz band that comes in halfway through with horns and keys. It is an excellent version of the wheels on the bus with Bert and Ernie. I'm going to find that because we can't actually play it, but if I play it from...
6: Hi, Ernie. Hi,
2: Ernie. Hold on. Listen when the instruments come in here. Like the kids come in with the kids.
3: There's some horns.
2: There's horns. It's like a New Orleans jazz band. That song.
3: You know what I love about them, Ernie and Bert, is they always have to be like, hey, Bert. Hey, Ernie, everything.
2: Hey, Ernie. Yeah. So that one. And then the Little Rooster song, which is, cock-a-doodle-doo-doo-doo-doo-doo-doo-doo-doo. It goes, I have a little rooster and it has me and I feed the little rooster beneath the tree. It goes, cock-a-doodle-doo-doo-doo-doo-doo-doo-doo-doo. And then it goes to a dog. And it's like, I got a little dog. And it goes, ruff, ruff. And the rooster goes, cock-a-doodle-doo-doo. Jams.
3: So that's what you're listening to, huh?
5: Yeah.
2: Sometimes when the baby's not even in the car.
4: Oh, wow.
2: That wheels on the bus. Oh, there's also honorable mention when Elmo does splish splash. Splish splash, I was taking. No, not I. Splish splash, Elmo's taking a bath. That one's good too. So, yeah, people are like, I'll do interviews and they'll go, hey, what are you listening to right now? Splish splash, Elmo's taking a bath.
3: They expect like a new country
2: artist.
3: Yes,
2: no, it is baby music. And I still will do Beastie Boy bath time. So I play all Beastie Boys when I'm giving her a bath. But some of those kid songs are really good. Where I crave them sometimes without a kid. My other headline is, if I'm doing three, is my friend moved away.
4: Oh
2: yeah.
4: That happened?
2: Yeah, a couple weeks ago.
3: Sorry, man.
2: And so my friend moved away. It was like the one friend that I organically made here that had nothing to do with the industry or my job. Obviously, I have friends here, and obviously, I have friends that are in the industry that I met them through just working. But I had one friend that I would hang out with, and we'd do stuff every week, like play sports. And then, yeah, he moved.
3: Are you guys still talking on the phone or anything? Like,
5: yeah,
2: we haven't talked yet.
3: Yeah,
2: but he's a big sports fan, and he has a team that none of my other friends like. So I expect to stay friends. But you know how stuff happens. You move,
3: yeah, man.
2: Move to a new city,
3: sure.
2: And so, as an adult, I was still a little sad about it. You know,
4: yeah.
2: We would hang out like every week, and so to get myself up, I was doing. Elmo. Elmo. Like I listened to that to feel better. Dude, Elmo rocks.
3: Yeah, he does.
2: Elmo's funny. Okay.
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2: Let's play Bailey Zimmerman. Here is Where It Ends.

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1: 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Don't look it up. 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
1: We asked 2,000 Bobby Bone Show listeners. Everybody off your computers, please. What's a singer or band with a color in their name? We're going to play the Bobby Feud. Don't look anything up. What's a singer or band with a color in their name? Eddie's out. He lost last time.
18: Dang.
1: 10 answers are on the board. Abby, you go first. We rolled the dice. What's a singer or band with a color in their name?
19: I didn't think of one.
18: Oh. You didn't think of one?
19: No. Welcome to me.
1: Need an answer?
19: I have one. Yellow Jackets.
1: Yellow Jackets.
18: Great band, though.
1: Abby, I just wonder why you freak out so much about games when it matters none.
19: It doesn't. It doesn't matter at all. There's so many more important things in this world.
1: Everything is more important.
20: Yeah, I don't know. Having your song play at the end is pretty cool.
18: That is really cool.
1: Lunchbox.
20: Yeah, I think this is a color, but I'm not sure. Abby, have you heard of it? It's called Pink.
1: Show me the artist. Pink.
19: Yeah, it's a good one.
1: Number four answer.
20: Oh, four. Huh. Well, I mean, I'm pretty sure this is my favorite color, Riley Green.
1: Show me Riley Green. Number one answer.
18: Dang,
0: wow,
18: dude.
0: Number one.
20: Yeah, we're going to stick with my favorite color, Green Day.
1: Oh, green is still, got it. Still green.
20: Yeah, still green.
1: Green Day. Number three answer.
20: Good. And, you know, I'm going to stick with my favorite color, Al Green.
18: Dang, dude.
1: Show me Al Green. So he's got one Riley Green, three Green Day, four Pink, and seven Al Green.
18: Dude, you should stay with your favorite color.
20: If I had any more, I would, but now I'm in trouble.
1: A singer or band with a color in their name. Four answers off the board.
20: Yeah, this is not my favorite color, but it is my son's favorite color, Blue October.
1: Show me Blue October.
20: I didn't guess.
1: Amy, over to you.
21: Maroon 5.
20: Oh, gosh.
1: Show me Maroon 5.
20: Got it.
1: Number six answer.
20: Great job, Amy.
1: Is Maroon 5.
21: Gosh. Okay. What about Zac Brown Band?
1: Show me the color brown.
20: Wow, so
1: Zac
20: good.
1: Brown Band. Go. You now have 15 points. You're tied with Lunchbox.
21: Okay.
20: Now you're in trouble.
21: Let's go with James Brown.
20: Oh!
1: James Brown. Color.
21: Get back.
18: Oh, that's a good guess, Amy.
1: Okay, points are now doubled.
18: All right,
1: Riley Green, Green Day, Pink, Maroon 5, Al Green, Zac Brown Band, all off the board. There are four answers left. Abby, you have no points.
21: Okay, let's go Clint Black.
1: Show me Clint Black.
21: Okay.
1: The number two answer is Clint Black.
21: Oh, number two.
1: For 4 points.
18: You just needed a little time.
21: Okay. How about Blue Man Group?
18: Solid.
1: You know, there's a color there.
18: It's a band.
1: I can't name a song. They do music. Yeah.
21: Okay.
1: Lunchbox.
20: Yeah. I'm ready. Man.
1: You're up.
20: When you play soccer and you foul someone, you get a yellow card.
1: Show me the pop punk band Yellow Card.
20: What?
1: Amy, you have three answers left on the board.
21: Mm-hmm. Black Crowes.
1: Show me Black Crowes. Okay, final round here. Points are tripled. Abby, you can still win this thing. It's Lunchbox and Amy tied at 15. Abby with 4. Points are tripled. I'll read them one more time what we have. 1 is Riley Green. 2 is Clint Black. 3 is Green Day. 4 is Pink. 5 is not gotten yet. 6 is Maroon 5. 7 is Al Green. 9 is Zac Brown Band. Name an artist with a color.
21: Okay, I have 2. Let's go with Jackson Brown.
1: Jackson Brown.
18: Great artist.
21: Dang it.
20: Oh, my God.
1: Lunchbox?
20: I got two written down, and I don't know which one to go with, but, oh my gosh. And there's one I have, but I'm not sure the name.
1: That'll get you.
2: Go with that one, dude.
1: That'll get you.
20: And I don't know if you would consider it a color.
1: That'll get you.
2: What?
20: I'll explain later.
2: Okay.
20: But right now,
1: it's not about me. It's the
20: I know
1: it's on the board.
20: I know, and yeah. I'm not saying you.
1: You did say you though.
20: I meant as in America. Are you ready for it?
1: Answer:
20: Black Sabbath.
2: Okay. Oh, that's good.
5: That is not one that I had.
1: Black Sabbath.
20: They. Isn't that who Ozzy Osbourne was in?
1: That's correct.
20: That dude. That they are huge. Give me Black Sabbath.
1: Show them.
20: Boom. Yes. Yes.
1: He just knocked the TV out. Dude, what are you doing? You're knocking. Now your chair's behind the screen. It's going to fall off the wall. What's wrong with you? We just told Abby it didn't matter. Relax.
5: Oh,
1: and
5: God. Like,
1: just tearing down equipment.
5: Now it's happening?
1: What is happening?
20: God, sorry.
1: He should be disqualified for breaking our equipment.
2: Look at this
5: yellow
2: thing.
5: Yellow card.
20: No, they weren't on there, Abby.
1: Kuba.
20: All I did was stand
1: no,
20: up.
1: No, you jumped up and then your chair was behind. You pushed the...
20: Oh my
1: Go God. Ahead, pick
2: Settle
1: something
2: down,
1: else.
2: Dude.
20: All right,
1: sorry. It's broke. Look, it's literally broken.
2: It is broken. Look,
22: call Eric Asker.
1: Yeah.
5: Call. Yeah.
1: No, you have a guess.
20: It's, yeah. It's Blue Oyster Cult.
1: it's not.
2: It's a great guess.
5: What?
20: I don't know who that is, but that's a band.
2: Don't
20: right?
2: Fear the Reaper, right?
1: Amy, do you have any guesses?
5: I do.
1: You can still win this.
5: I Go. Do. I have four guesses.
1: Four. Oh, there are two on the board.
5: Oh, really?
1: Mm-hmm.
5: Well, shoot, a monkey?
1: You can say whatever you want. What color?
5: I can say whatever I want.
1: Yeah, okay. What colors are you wearing?
5: I have white, brown, and red.
1: Okay.
20: Wow, you have three colors.
1: Let me see. What would be... I was just,
2: a brown?
5: I've got two browns.
1: Okay, it doesn't matter. You go with what you think.
5: Okay. White stripes.
2: Good one.
1: Show me the white stripes.
5: Oh,
1: the number 10 answer
2: Dang.
1: Is the white stripes. Amy just won.
2: Amy, like that?
5: And I didn't break Look, anything.
1: Number 10, the white stripes.
2: Wow.
1: And you didn't break anything, thank God.
5: Mm-hmm.
1: So you've won, but there's one left here.
5: Red Stray Clays.
1: Almost.
2: Say it again.
5: Red Stray's Clay.
1: Almost.
5: Red Stray Clay.
1: Okay, take dyslexia out for a minute.
5: Stray Red Clay.
1: No, let's try again.
5: Clay Strays.
1: There you go. That's not there, but that's how to say it.
2: Yes.
1: Yeah, that's a good guess.
5: That's not there? Okay. Dang. Can I keep going?
1: Just, yeah, you've, why won, not? You've won.
5: So I also had Bobby Brown or Chris Brown.
1: Oh, both are interesting.
5: But I felt...
1: Not right.
5: Oh.
1: But the color is... This is for Amy only. The color is pink.
5: Pink. Pink. Pink Floyd.
1: Correct. That would be number five answer.
5: Wow.
1: You guys got nine of them, though. Our winner, though, with 45 points, and she didn't break anything. Amy! Nice job.
5: Thank you.
1: Way to contain your composure.
20: I apologize.
5: No problem.
1: Abby.
5: Yes.
1: If you freak out every game,
5: yeah.
1: We got to pull you from the games.
5: I know, that's really sad. I remember the moment my mind went blank, and I do.
2: No, like, we all remember it too.
1: We actually heard your mind go blank, if that's possible. Okay,
5: I know.
1: You got it. Nothing matters. We're just having fun.
2: Okay. And then is Lunchbox paying for this? Like, what's going on here?
5: I think it's going to be fine.
20: I apologize. I got into it. I got excited because that was one that I pulled out of left field, and I...
1: All right. Amy, congratulations. There you go. Bobby Bones. Let's play John Morgan. Here is Kid Myself.

0: tell me something good.
1: One young runner had already crossed the finish line when he saw another competitor struggling. So what he did is what sports are all about. Amy has the story next in our segment called Tell Me Something Good.
0: Hey. Bobby Bones,
1: y'all. 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
2: Tell me something good.
3: Shout out to an eighth grader in Kansas. His name is Carter Stevenson, and he finished his cross-country race and then went back and ran with another runner that has cerebral palsy that was struggling. And ran the rest of the way with him, encouraging him. His name was Bryson King, and he said that he got a PR because Carter did this with him.
4: And that would mean a?
3: Personal record.
4: Yeah.
5: Thank you.
4: That's cool. Yeah, Amy's in the mix because her son runs.
5: With all the lingo.
4: So sometimes she just throws letters at us.
3: Yeah, he gets PRs sometimes, and it is pretty cool. And Carter's dad said that while most young athletes won't grow up to be professional sports stars, they can all grow up to be good people. And I love that quote so much.
4: Yeah, lunch.
6: Yeah, this reminds me of me when I was in high school, because like for soccer, I think we had to run a 6-minute mile or a 6.5-minute mile, and I'd finish my mile, and then I would have to run with the other people to pace them to make sure they can make the 6.5-minute mile.
4: You said had to. You were made.
6: Well, no. I did that because I wanted them to make the team. I was like, man, you guys need help.
4: You know what? Tell me something good, Lunchbox. Let's not even argue it. This guy here, true hero.
5: It's amazing, dude.
6: And so I would go.
4: Are you taking the shine from this guy's story?
6: No. It's similar to mine.
4: Got it.
6: It's literally what I did, because without me, they probably wouldn't have made the soccer team. Because they had to run that mile. And so I would be like, guys, you can't slow down. You got to pick up the pace now. And I'd run with them. And if they could stay with me, they knew they were going to make the team.
4: I do like that.
6: Thank you. Team player.
3: Okay. Well, they're not even on the same team.
4: Yeah.
5: Oh, so it's different. Then.
4: They're just different. Would you refresh us the kid's name? Does it say?
6: Yeah, Lunchbox.
5: Carter.
3: Oh. Carter Stevenson.
4: Thank you. We want to make sure this is about Carter Stevenson. Carter Stevenson, that's awesome. That's what it's all about.
0: That was Tell Me Something Good.

0: Bobby wanted to know what hit song Jason Aldean almost never cut.
1: Big Green Tractor. That was one that Michael Knox was really, my producer, he was really fired up about that song. And, you know, it was just a little, it's kind of like 1994 to me. It's like a little bit of a tongue-in-cheek lyric, which I don't typically do those kind of things. And that was one that he had to kind of talk me into a little bit. And to this day, it's the longest running number one that we had, which was a 4-week number one. And that was one that almost didn't happen.
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11: All right, let's hear from you guys. Go ahead.
12: Hey, Bobby, this is Vanessa from Austin, Texas. Just calling to get y'all's thoughts. I was on a plane the other day, and the man sitting in front of me was sitting in the aisle. A younger girl came up and said, "Excuse me, I think you're sitting in my seat." And he said, "Yes, do you want to switch?" And she apologized and said, "No, I actually don't want the middle seat. I paid for the aisle. I would like to sit here. Just wanted to hear your thoughts." So I was annoyed at the guy, but just wanted to hear y'all's thoughts and spark a debate.
11: What would the guy think he could just sit in the aisle?
13: I know, that's weird.
14: But was he just shooting a shot?
13: Yeah, I mean, he was, but shoot or shoot. Get up.
11: No, that's not a shoot or shoot. No one wants to sit in the middle seat. If they
15: was, that would be him experiencing that magical, cool place without me.
11: But you said you weren't taking them.
15: I'm not taking them.
11: So he doesn't get to experience that magic then?
15: Not that I know of. Nope, no time soon.
14: What on earth?
11: So it's you'd so rather weird. Him not have it, period, than experience it without you?
15: Correct.
11: Got it. Just want to make sure I'm... Okay.

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2: If you had to send a friend to watch a country music concert that did not like or know anything about country music, whose show would you send them to? Now I'm going to give you my top three, and if yours happens to be mine, that's okay. You can double up. Double up. At number three, I'm going Kenny Chesney. Because Kenny's music is kind of that borderline of country music and fun. He does wear a cowboy hat, but there's a lot of beach vibes. And I don't know, I feel like that's the closest thing to like a Grateful Dead show that country music has. Like people that just travel, they just go. I don't know. I feel like they forget they have kids or grandkids.
24: And, oh, like the Widespread Panic people?
2: Yeah. Free Love.
24: Yeah.
2: Yeah.
25: That'd be cool.
2: Yeah, yeah, yeah. So I'd go Kenny at three. At two, I'm going to go Zach Bryan. Was that yours?
24: No. Okay.
25: No, that wasn't
2: Amy's
25: my name.
2: Going to say Zach Brown then, because Amy made a face like I was ruining something.
24: No, you're not ruining.
2: Your eyebrows went up really
24: high.
2: But
24: also, when you said Grateful Dead, a Zach Brown show gives some, like, there's a lot of, yeah, like,
2: well, then I can't wait to see who yours is.
24: Hold out, I'll tell you.
2: Okay, can't wait. Number two, I'm going to put Zach Bryan, because, again, his show is very chill, very acoustic, super singer-songwriter. I think you could be told that that's not a country show and still go, oh, that was a good musical guitar playing singing show. I think unless you're told it's country, sometimes you wouldn't think Zach Bryan was country because it's so singer-songwriter-y. What do you think about that idea?
24: Yeah.
25: Yeah, that'd be good.
2: Because he doesn't wear eclectic. A cowboy hat.
25: Uh-uh. Cut off sleeves.
2: Yeah. He dresses like me.
25: When you get home.
2: Yeah. No. Yeah. As soon as I get home.
24: Yeah, when you get home. Not at work. You have a cardigan.
2: Yeah. That's true. That's true. Number one, I did feel this was the easiest. It's Chris Stapleton. Because that could easily be a blues,
25: solid
2: rock show straight ahead. That would be my number one show to send someone to that didn't know they loved country music yet. Would be Chris Stapleton. So Kenny, Zach Bryan, and Chris Stapleton. This has nothing to do with how good the people are overall, because you can go, well, this band's so much better. But I'm saying somebody that even has a negative idea of what country music is, and they call it country and Western. Shut up.
25: Right.
2: So that's mine. Mm-hmm. Amy, I'm so curious.
24: I know. You're probably going to be really shocked because you have no clue who I'm going to say, but Zach Brown Band.
2: That's a great, great one because they're so good.
24: Yeah. And if they bring out the horns,
2: yeah,
24: you got like full band, all the things.
2: They do really great covers of really nostalgic rock and soul songs as well.
25: Yes.
2: And I think that's exciting. But again, they're so good.
24: Mm-hmm.
2: I believe they're the best band to ever exist in country music. And I understand that Alabama is in that list at number two, and some people could say blasphemy. I hear you, and I appreciate the fact that you love Alabama, because I do too. But I think Zach Brown Band is the best band in country music history. I know. Eddie.
25: So I was thinking Zach Brown Band, but then I was like, you know what? No, I got a better one. The Chief, Eric Church. I feel like people would go be like, wow, this dude rocks. Like, I didn't feel like I was at a country show. But then again, he'll hit you with beer in my hand and be like, okay, I'm back at a country show.
2: Yeah, and the thing about I didn't feel like I was at a country show, I think that's by the end of the night, what makes people go, I think I like country music.
25: Correct.
2: Because they don't feel the whole time like they're being told, if you're not like us, you're not one of us. I think all these people we're talking about are super inclusive too. It doesn't matter who you are, where you're from, what you look like, what color you are. Like, everybody's just like, come and hang out with us.
25: Yeah, because people do think, oh, I'm going to a country show. It's going to be cowboy hats.
2: Country and Western show.
25: Yeah. People are going to be getting in fights. And
2: yeah,
25: like,
2: yeah.
25: It's not the case.
2: Those are good. Lunchbox.
0: Yeah, I was thinking Zach Brown Band, but Amy took it, so I shifted mine. I was like, guys, we got to let people know that there are hot women in country music. So I'm sending them to Ella Langley. She is the best looking woman in country music, and she's got great songs.
2: That's the order you, the reason you led with, she's attractive. So.
0: Yeah, I don't want them to think it's only dudes that sing country music.
25: Interesting.
0: Like, when you think country music, you think a bunch of dudes, hillbilly, yeah, dude, yeehaw. Mm-hmm. No, we got women.
2: But the reason, yeah, man, it just sounds creepy. But the reason is, the number one reason is?
0: She is hot.
2: Okay, just making sure.
0: Because it's easier to like music. If you look up there and you see a chick singing and she's hot, automatically her music sounds a little bit better.
2: This is one of those where I want to agree with him for the...
24: I mean, technically, Caroline Jones is in Zach Brown Band.
2: Well, no, I want to agree with Lunchbox that it's not... You don't have to be a dude to be good. Like,
0: right.
2: I want to agree in principle with the overlying... It's not because of what he says. It's like, because they got boobs.
25: I see where he's coming from, though, because Lunchbox isn't really a music fan.
2: Of any kind of music.
25: So, to him, he's like, hot chick, I can dig this.
2: Don't care if they sing or not. Just stand up there. Okay, so we'll make our list. We don't have to put the hot thing about Ella Langley online.
25: Just put the name up?
2: Just put the name. And so... Yeah, I was actually asked that question in an interview yesterday by somebody who is not a country music fan. Like, what show should I go to?
25: Anybody want to pick Morgan Wallen? Did you think about picking Morgan Wallen?
2: I did not. Not for no bad reason. Okay. But no.
25: I thought about it just because it's so big.
2: Yeah, but if that were the case, I'd go Garth. If it was spectacle.
24: True. Oh, yeah. True.
2: If it was pure spectacle, I'm going Garth Brooks. And he'd probably be at 5 or 6 on the list, even for non-country people. But I almost don't want to send anybody that doesn't like country music to anyone that wears a cowboy hat, because then immediately they're going to go, uh-huh.
25: Country Western.
2: But Kenny does, but Kenny wears it all bent up and folded.
25: Yeah. Like he's kind of partying.
2: Beach. Yeah, so it's kind of like, yes.
25: Like he's protecting himself from the sun because he's at
2: the
25: beach.
2: Yes. Guys, if you want to jump in and you can call, leave us a voicemail on who you would, like what artist you would send someone to that has never liked country music, 877-77-BOBBY.

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0: I'll fill you full of fright. 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And spoil you with my roasted pumpkin seeds. We'll be wicked for one night.
2: Wait, what?
3: Man, that got worse though, huh?
4: Yeah.
5: That's
4: like,
5: creepy.
4: It just kept going. About halfway through, it's just funny, and it's like this pumpkin. The twist is he's trying to hook up.
3: Uh-huh.
4: But then it gets dirty.
3: No, he's not talking about the seeds.
4: It's like, extra dirty. I'm gonna spray you with my pumpkin seeds.
2: She found that like a normal place.
4: Also, I want that. Like, that's kind of the jam. That song is also the jam. Yeah. So, yeah, buyer beware, because if you buy that pumpkin. But also, don't you listen to it before you put it out?
3: Yeah, but you have to listen to it for a good solid
2: minute.
4: Yeah, but who's going to start that and not finish? Because that's an awesome song. You're going to finish that song.

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6: Tell me something good.
7: Since having a baby, and I've talked about this a bunch, the thing that I have learned is that diapers are constant and diapers are very expensive. And I can understand how it'd be really hard to afford diapers because they're so constant and expensive because of how constant they have to be. And so this girl is 12 years old and she spent all summer collecting. She got 30,000 diapers for families in need. She packed a U-Haul with it and drove it over to this nonprofit that helps families get diapers and formula, et cetera. But she spent all summer and raised 30,000 diapers.
8: And that's cool.
9: Love that.
7: I don't think she could drive the U-Haul, but she packed the U-Haul.
8: Somebody else drove it
7: over. Yeah, her first drive that she did a couple years ago brought in about 7,000 diapers. And every year she spent all summer giving back and gathering and donating. Wow. So it just says Sloan. I don't have a last name. It's probably good because she's 12.
8: Yeah.
7: But Sloan in Arizona, shout out to you. That's from ABC 15. That's what it's all about.
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0: Men are trimming their eyelashes to look more masculine. Have you ever seen a man with long eyelashes and thought, hey, dude looks like a lady?
1: Yep. Yeah.
0: Is that something that would be a turnoff?
1: No.
0: I've never once considered my eyelashes.
1: I've been more so like, oh my gosh, I wish I had your eyelashes.
2: The ladies tell me that all the time.
3: I was about to ask you, do you like mine? Because I get that.
0: You both don't get that eyelashes.
3: No, they say, I wish I had your eyelashes.
2: My whole life, people have been like, oh my gosh, I'm so jealous of your eyelashes.
3: That's true. I get it.
0: Do you think they're just trying to find something?
2: Because they have nothing else.
1: They're like, oh, I really love your eyelashes.
0: You guys both. Yeah. Told your eyelashes
3: Amy,
0: are hot.
3: Come look at my eyelashes.
2: Amy,
3: telling you,
2: have you seen our eyelashes?
1: I have.
0: Would you like to look at them both and tell Because it sounds like they both have pride in their eyelashes.
1: I don't like commenting on people's bodies.
3: Hey,
0: they've asked for it.
3: I am just telling you that I have been complimented numerous.
0: Ray, would you put some judging music on, please?
2: I would bet on myself here because I'm telling you, I've been told so many times.
3: Do you want my eyes open or closed?
0: Well, she'll tell you.
3: Okay, here.
0: Amy's walking over now. Take it. Don't like look at her like that.
3: What?
0: Like licking his lips. Okay, his eyes are closed.
2: You ready?
0: Okay, now she's walking over to Eddie.
3: Oh, she made an sound with mine.
0: Looking over there. Okay, now go back. Don't look at lunchboxes again. Why are you batting your eyes like that?
2: Well, that's what you do to show the eyelashes.
1: Okay.
0: Guys. Okay.
3: You got to go to the microphone.
4: This is easy.
2: Ah! I told you. I told you.
1: This isn't even a competition, okay?
3: Thank you.
2: Let's go, baby.
1: There's an obvious winner.
2: Amy, what you're about to say is somebody's telling the truth when they've been told.
1: No, I don't know if either one of them
3: I am telling you
1: gets
3: the truth.
1: Like actually gets these compliments. However, between the two of them, there is a clear winner.
3: Obviously.
2: Come on.
0: I never even knew this was something people looked at.
2: Me either, until people just started telling me all the time.
1: I don't know that either one of them, to be honest, has the kind of lashes that you're talking about in this article.
0: Yeah, well, because it says some young men are cutting or shaving their eyelashes because they believe shorter lashes make them look more masculine. On all over TikTok, dudes are trimming their eyelashes.
1: Don't do this.
3: Oh, I
1: men,
3: don't.
1: If you're listening right now, don't.
0: But do you
1: this.
0: Know why you shouldn't do it? Medically,
2: they don't grow back
0: because what do you think eyelashes are for?
1: Protection,
2: sun,
0: dirt, sweat, dead skin.
2: Oh,
0: even a bit of UV rays, but they actually have a purpose. So, you two with your beautiful lashes,
3: yes,
0: you must be so protected.
3: I mean, women, this is what they tell me. How do you get your eyelashes to look like that?
2: They don't say that.
0: Okay. So, you're saying, Amy, one of them is quite insane that their eyelashes aren't feminine or long at all.
1: Correct.
0: Yeah. And one of them does have pretty good eyelashes?
1: Yeah.
0: Yeah.
3: Thank you.
1: Yeah.
2: Hi, Amy.
1: One of them, there's no way anybody's ever said, how do you get your eyelashes to get so long?
2: Yeah, and then that's Lunchbox's quote.
0: Amy, who has great eyelashes of the two of them?
1: Eddie.
2: Yeah, dude. I'm telling you. I get it all the time.
0: Are you upset that you don't have great eyelashes?
3: Yeah, because I felt the disgust with Amy, and it may have to do something with my facial hair, because right when she looked at it, she's like, kind of like.
1: No, I wasn't disgusted. I was like, what are you talking about?
3: Oh, man. Obviously, you don't have good eyes, because I've been told numerous times. So.
0: Congratulations.
2: Thank you, man. I'm not lying to you guys.
3: Neither am I.
2: And guys, I've been getting this since I was probably 7 years old.
0: Hey, congratulations again.
2: Thank you, man.
0: That's really great. Eddie, our winner of the dude with the most feminine eyelashes, but don't trim them is the whole part of that story.

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1: Did you get the email asking about your flights for a cruise?
2: Yes.
1: Man, that's already creepy.
2: That felt weird. I know. I was on a phone call with a friend when I got it, and I was like, this is crazy. We're already booking flights for March, but if you think about it, it's not that far away.
1: Yeah, so we have another cruise that we're doing. We did one last year, and it went so great that we're doing another one. And it's close to being sold out. Not fully, but there's still some rooms. But when I got the email yesterday going, what time would you like to leave on your flight for the cruise? Like, dang, it's already coming up.
2: Oh, which we needed to talk about that. Do we know what time?
3: We should all be together, huh?
1: No, we shouldn't all be. It's fine. It doesn't matter.
2: What? Like, because...
1: You fly in the day before, and then we spend the night, and then you go...
3: together. Like, as a family.
2: It's better together. I'm not booking my flight till I figure out what yours is.
3: Right. Same.
4: You guys got an
1: what's
4: email?
1: What's wrong with you guys?
2: Wait, what's wrong with you?
3: Oh, no. Hold on. Lunchbox didn't get an email?
1: I don't know. You probably got it. You just don't check your email.
4: Yeah, I haven't seen it yet.
3: Oh, okay.
1: Yeah, he doesn't log in to his email. You can fly whenever is comfortable for you.
2: I'll wait.
3: Yeah, I'll wait, dude. I'll wait too.
4: In solidarity.
1: So weird. We are going to Vegas this weekend as well, I guess.
3: You guys are? Yeah, that's going to be cool for you guys. But I can...
2: Hey, Eddie, stream it.
3: That's what I'm talking about. I can watch it, right?
2: Yes.
1: On Disney Plus and Hulu.
3: Okay, cool. It's like me being there.
1: The iHeartRadio Music Festival.
4: Hey, you had the chance to go, man.
1: You did have the chance to go.
3: Yeah, I would have covered
1: your flight.
2: So there's a collab I heard about. I have no details. I've made up what the collab's going to be. But I think if I'm right, I kind of want to write it down and see if I'm right. And if I'm right, it's going to be epic.
3: Do you know one artist of the collab?
1: Wait.
3: Like, for sure?
1: You just invented a collaboration in
2: your head? No, I heard. I heard a rumor, but now I've come up with it. Let me rephrase it. I heard about a collab, but I don't know what they're doing. I've made up in my mind what they're doing because it's a guess. And if my guess is right, it's going to be in, like...
4: Epic.
2: Epic.
1: Is it Ed Sheeran?
2: No.
1: Okay, because he's not
2: there. No, because everybody's backing out.
1: Yeah. All right, we're out. Thank you all. Check out the Bobby Bones Show podcast. It's free. It's the whole show from today. We do a whole second show. It's another hour after this. You can also watch on YouTube @Bobby Bones Show. We're out. We'll see you tomorrow. Bye, everybody. The Bobby

Another blistering day here in Middle Tennessee. Get ready for this heat wave, y'all, man. It's not going anywhere anytime soon. 97.9, the Big 98, Nashville's number one for new country. I'm Brooke Taylor. Welcome to the show. We're going to start with our daily upload.

0: I just hope you're having such a great Thursday so far. Appreciate you spending some time with us today here on 97.9, the Big 98. I'm Brooke Taylor, and I want you to hear this. Never be ashamed of a scar that you have. It just means you were stronger than whatever tried to hurt you. Every morning, I try to share these daily uploads. Just a little encouragement for you here on the show. Never be ashamed of a scar, because it means you were stronger than whatever tried to hurt you. If you need to hear it again, I'll post it up on my Instagram stories. You want to find me at Brooke Radio.
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Pretty here on 97.9, the Big 98. Florida Georgia Line just sending fans into a tizzy with all of these announcements. They're announcing a bunch of different festivals they're doing next summer. Stagecoach in California is one of them. The Carolina Country Music Fest in Myrtle Beach, South Carolina is another. 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

0: 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Yes, please. It is officially out here on 97.9, the Big 98. There is a Grand Theft Auto album. So if you are a fan of the video game Grand Theft Auto, Morgan Wallen is now a part of that album with a song called Last Thing You Need. He said this is for Grand Theft Auto, the album, and it is officially out now if you're interested in grabbing that. Grand Theft Auto just takes me back to when I was like a teenager. I feel like my brothers used to play that a whole lot. But yeah, Morgan Wallen on the new album.
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Shay Mooney from Dan and Shay. His wife, Hannah Mooney, is on my podcast this week. We talk about kids and raising them and just lots of faith and encouragement. 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It's the Big 98. I got

0: Cody Johnson. Yes, please. If you haven't heard this one yet, y'all, this one is so good. It's called Horseback here on 97.9, the Big 98, Nashville's number one for new country.
1: He's a ranch hand in a pinch, man. 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

This extreme heat warning that's happening right now here in Middle Tennessee goes through Saturday, and I'm over here like, lots of pumpkin patches are opening this week, and it's just not going to be the same. I can't go to a pumpkin patch when it's 100 degrees outside. I'm ready for it to cool off, y'all. 97.9, the Big 98.

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Tomorrow morning, 8 a.m., it's the Friday morning dance party. 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

Festival presented by Capital One. Night one tomorrow night. Then again on Saturday night, we got Lainey Wilson, Stella Lefty, and more performing. And if you want to be a part of this show, you can watch from your couch tomorrow on Saturday night. Disney Plus and Hulu if you want to watch. 97.5.

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0: 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It's Brooke Taylor. Luke Bryan tickets up for grabs next Thursday night, Bridgestone Arena. 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

I wish blue was our color right now, though, because red sure ain't it here in Middle Tennessee, y'all. This heat index, triple digits again today. High of 99 degrees. Going to feel hotter than that. 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

0: qualified for our At Work perk each weekday afternoon here on 97.9, the Big 98. This is the part of the show where I get to announce our winner, and Luke Bryan is going to be there next Thursday night, Bridgestone Arena. Samara in Rockvale is our winner of a pair of tickets this afternoon. Huge congratulations. We still got more chances for you to win tomorrow here on the show. You want to hang for that? 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

The lineup at our iHeartRadio Music Festival presented by Capital One in Vegas. Little upset that I'm not going to be out in Vegas for the show, but that is all right because I am 30 weeks pregnant and being on a plane that long doesn't sound that great anyway, right? I'll be on my couch watching on Disney Plus and Hulu if you want to watch Lainey Wilson and Stella Lefty, also a part of the show. Just went out.

ready for Riley Green. His I Heart Country album release party happens next week. The album drops tomorrow, but we're giving you an exclusive chance to ask Riley Green a question at our I Heart Country album release party. Go to our Instagram stories. 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

The Dollywood Butterfly is officially taking flight later tonight at Bristol Motor Speedway. The Busch's Best 200 race. This Dollywood car and fire suit to honor our girl Dolly Parton, I thought was pretty cool. 97.9, the Big 98. Take my

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I got to ask you a silly question. Something you're too old to do, but you do anyway here on 97.9, the Big 98. I'm going to go first. Animal crackers. I love those things. Probably because I have kiddos, but I feel like I'm too old to eat them. But y'all, I eat them anyway.

0: Ben Franklin says he's too old to do this, but does it anyway.
1: Eating cereal for dinner, you know? Like, yes. It's not fitting my macros for the day. It's actually, I've been keeping me up at night as well because of sugar. But how do I say no to someone?

0: 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Cindy, what you got?
1: I love to stay up late and go to bed at like 3 a.m., and I'm getting way too old for this because I cannot function like I used to when I was younger. I used to be able to go out all night, just come home, shower, go to work, and be fine. Now I stay up to like 1 or 2 o'clock in the morning. I wake up with like a hangover from being like tired. But I still can't help it. I still do it.
0: Every,
1: but I think I'm getting too old for this.
0: Yeah, every single time, I'm telling you, it's like that lack of sleep hangover is real as we get older. Hey, back to the music here in 30 seconds on the Big Night.
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We are Nashville's number one for new country, the little Eric Church.

0: to do, but we're doing it anyway here on 97.9, the Big 98. Ashley in Spring Hill, you said yours is what?
1: Oh my gosh. I guess watching

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All right, listen, Brooke Taylor headed out of the studio for the afternoon. You're seriously the best. Thank you for letting me be a part of your workday today here on 97.9, the Big 98. You're Nashville's number one for new country. Wayne D and Tay taking things over from Jason Aldean's coming up.

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Rascal Flatts there. 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Purdue Country. Wayne D. Tay ready to go to Vegas, baby. Are your bags packed? Because we got to leave. I'll tell you more after Morgan Wallen and Bo.

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0: You know, Tay brought up a great point. If you're not going to Vegas for the iHeartRadio Music Festival, you can just wait till Kenny comes here.
1: Yeah, Nissan Stadium.
0: He is back at it. The original Vibe Room Tour.
1: Ooh.
0: He's getting ready to hit the road. Kenny said he's excited to play all his favorite cities once again. Can't wait to get him back here. The Big 98, Carry On.

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0: Thank you for hanging with us. It does mean a lot. It's Wayne, Dee, and Tay here on the Big 98. Nashville's number one for new country. Let's dive in. This is what's trending in the 615.
1: All right, so remember how downtown the Nashville Library caught on fire? Well, the parking garage caught on fire?
0: Yeah.
1: And, like, basically half of it was destroyed?
0: Yeah.
1: Well, part of it is...
0: Somebody really didn't want to read. Just kidding. Anyway, part of it what?
1: Part of it is reopen again by the end of this year. So they're almost done with construction and all the features and stuff. But, man, it's taken them a while to get things reconstructed again.
0: Well, just so horrible that they even had to deal with that to begin with. That's crazy.
1: Yeah. Next, so if you are downtown, you're probably seeing a lot of green right now. I know on the way into work. I saw a lot of people in their Philadelphia Eagles shirts.
0: I'm going to upset somebody. There is, if you are a football fan, you know there is, I can't stand the Green Bay Packers as a Vikings fan, but there is nothing worse than an Eagles fan.
1: Yeah.
0: I mean, if you're an Eagles fan, we love you and we appreciate you.
1: I like Jason Kelce.
0: He doesn't play there no more.
1: Well, true.
0: And he's a lineman. Come on.
1: Well, is that not a good position?
0: I mean, it's fine. He doesn't score touchdowns.
1: But he's a good guy.
0: Yeah.
1: And I like his wife.
0: That's great.
1: Okay.
0: Not the point. That's great.
1: And then last, so speaking of sports, so Nashville's first professional sports or women's sports basketball team is coming. And they just revealed the name, and it's going to be the Nashville Vibe.
0: That's sick.
1: Their colors are going to be blue and yellow, and its logo pays tribute to the flag of Nashville and Davidson County.
0: Yeah, I like that. I actually had a conversation with somebody about hosting the games.
1: Already?
0: Yeah.
1: We just talked yesterday, and you were like, I'm going to try to get in.
0: Yeah. So it was very, like, quick, like, hey, would you ever be interested? And I was like, heck yeah.
1: Oh, wow. So, okay.
0: Why not?
1: That's
0: so awesome. So they're not a WNBA team, but they are a women's pro. It's almost like a, it seems like it's almost like an alternate.
1: The Upshot League.
0: Yeah.
1: Right?
0: To the WNBA.
1: Yeah.
0: So
1: that's what's trending in the 615 on the Big 98.
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Graylin James. Can you imagine the excitement, right? Graylin James, Middle Tennessee guy, grew up a big Kenny Chesney fan and met Kenny when he was 7. This week, Graylin got to share the news. He's going on tour with Kenny in 2027. It's big stuff, man. We're happy for him.

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1: They're abbreviations, some of them.
0: That's an abbreviation. That shouldn't be in the dictionary.
1: I agree.
0: Not that I'm an English major. We'll dive into this story coming up in about 6 minutes. Ella Langley, Loving Life Again, the Big 98.

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1: If you know, you know.
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1: Abbreviations can be in the dictionary.
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0: The movie looks so good, but I'm worried what happens with the dog by the end of it. Have you seen this new Brad Pitt movie?
1: Yeah. I can't watch dog movies.
0: He was in Nashville just last night promoting it. I can't wait to see it, though. It comes out Friday. Dan and Shay Say So now on the Big 99.9.

what a world we live in 2026. Let's just say careers change, right? You probably are doing something now you never thought you'd be doing. Or maybe you never hoped you'd be doing, I guess. Hey, this kid's got big dreams. Mom may squash them. We'll talk about it after 5, all right? Keep it on the Big 98. Wow.

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Kenny Chesney, Lainey Wilson, and more, including Stella Lefty. That's tomorrow and Saturday. On a

0: So there's been teasing of this collab, but apparently Drake is ready to dip his toe into the country pool a little bit, huh?
1: Yeah, he just released his project this week, and it's got a little teaser of Ella Langley's Choosing Texas on it.
0: Let's go. Just be her from Ella now.

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0: 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And kids' dreams for what they want to do career-wise constantly changing. 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
1: Yeah. I think it's unfair.
0: Yeah. We'll get to it after Morgan Wallen. Might need your help, y'all. 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
2: And group therapy is something we do every Thursday. Tay, before we get to the phone, a little background on the story.
1: Yeah, so it sounds like this mom isn't okay with her kid's dream job.
2: Yikes. We're going to dive in. Who's this?
3: This is Catherine. How you doing?
2: We are fantastic. Thank you for listening. We appreciate it. Group therapy's on. You wanted to be a part of this week's edition. So what do you got for us? Go ahead.
3: This is huge. So, you know, when I was younger, everyone wanted to be like a director, a video director, or they wanted to go out and like write a book, or they wanted to be on, you know, camera. My daughter and I had this really beautiful conversation. She's 15. I'm so proud of her. She's like an straight A student. And I asked her, like, what do you want to do when you graduate from high school? And her response was, I want to be an influencer. And I really had a hard time accepting that. Like, I, of course, was really optimistic. I encouraged her because I'm her mom. And, you know, it's a new era. But inside, I'm crying, like, what is an influencer? Like, what is my daughter going to, how is she going to feed herself and pay her bill? What is she thinking? But I had to be, I just don't know what to do. Like, I don't really know what to do.
2: And I get, like, you want to be supportive no matter what. But at the same time, like, an influencer is not a real career. There is a small percentage. What?
1: I wouldn't say that.
2: There's a small percentage of people that... Can you make money? Yes. Can you make a life and a career? And
1: a lot of people are. Yeah.
2: I wouldn't say a lot.
1: A lot of people are.
2: And why don't you quit and do that?
1: Because I, first of all, I'm not a fan of social media. I don't care for it. It's not my forte.
2: But
1: people are going to college for it now.
2: That is true. It's wild how it's become a thing.
1: I think it's just kind of a new career. And like to us who are older generations.
2: Late 30s, got you.
1: Yeah. Okay, whatever. I just think because it's so new, people are kind of like, what? How can you actually make a life out of it?
2: Should she embrace her daughter making a run at this, or should she be like, hey, hold her down to earth a little bit? 1-877-367-4432.
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1: Thanks for hanging with Wayne, D, and Tay.
2: Hey, we appreciate you letting us be a part of your day. Group therapy is on. It's Wayne, D, Tay, and we're trying to help out a mom.
1: Yes, Catherine.
2: And she is trying to embrace her child's dreams of being an influencer.
1: Yeah. I feel like that's normal right now. I feel like all the kids either want to be athletes or influencers.
2: My daughter wants to work with kids.
1: Oh, I love that.
2: My son wants to be an all-star football player.
1: Yeah, see? There you go.
2: So, how does she handle this? 1-877-367-4432. Bonnie, go ahead.
3: Put your foot down. That stuff's crap. That's nonsense. That makes me want to barf. I can't.
2: Wow.
3: I can't even look at these influencers without, like, just gagging. No. If that's your kid's aspiration, get them some help right now.
2: Okay. I will tell you, there are a large majority. I think there's a right way to be an influencer, and there's an absolute clown way to be an influencer.
1: I feel like if you're making an impact on people's lives, then, like, what's wrong with that? You're not hurting anybody. And, like, if you don't like the content, unfollow.
2: Valid.
1: Don't look.
2: Don't unfollow us. Can't afford it.
1: No, please.
2: It's at Wayne, D, and Tay on Instagram. More group therapy coming up in a bit.
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1: Nashville's number one for new country.
0: And group therapy continues. If your kid wanted to be an influencer, how would you react? What would you say?
1: I would support him.
0: Well, that's this mom reached out and asked us to help because her daughter's 15, interested in being an influencer. So we're trying to give some advice. Should she support her? Should she talk her off the ledge? What are we thinking?
2: I think, I don't like influencing, but it's out there and it's happening and people do make money off it. But I think you got to have a job, a regular gig, because that stuff is too unstable. So I think the mom has to say, well, okay, honey, I mean, I support you and I love you and you can do that. But why don't we, you got to get a job before you start putting all of your energy into that. And if it takes off, if you do it, and it takes off, then great. You'll find out you don't need your other job. But you got to start with the job first because chances are it's not going to support you in it.
0: Well, that's a great point. That's one of those jobs where, if you want to chase that, it's going to have to start out as a side hustle.
1: Yeah,
0: you can't just dive straight in because you will not make any money for the first year, maybe even 5 years.
1: Right. It does take time to kind of build up. Yeah.
0: We should just go do that.
1: No. I'm okay.
0: Never mind. Nemrod, we're happy here. If you're listening and you're our boss, we're happy. 1-877-367-4432. You want to join the conversation? You can call us or text.
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1: Nashville's number one for new country.
0: And we appreciate y'all hanging out. Hey, speaking of influencers, have you ever seen the Costco guys?
1: Mm-mm.
0: The guys that go boom, boom, boom. You've never seen those guys?
1: They're Costco guys?
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1: Okay.
0: 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Tay's got some awesome coming up here. 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
0: And we are bringing the positivity in a few minutes. Tay, what's coming up?
1: So this mom got this brilliant idea, and now it's giving back to the community in a big way.
0: It's called In the Field.

0: reason to smile? Wayne, Dee, and Tay are hitting you in the feels.
1: All right, so this mom is helping local families save money with her pop-up children's clothing boutique. I thought this was such a genius idea. Where everything costs between like $1 and $3, right? Brittany Anderson is her name, and she created Be the Village Boutique to provide affordable clothing to local families in need, but also using the proceeds to cover operating costs. And the project has already helped 75 families through its first two community events. She's now encouraging other residents to donate gently used children's clothing and shoes. She's hosting future pop-up events. And, I mean, it's just incredible. And the support of the community is really what is driving this. And she's giving the credit all to the community. But it's really cool to see her come up with this idea and give back as well in such a big way. That's your In the Feels.
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97.9, the Big 98 is Nashville's number one for new country. Wayne D, Tay Hamilton, done leaving. Appreciate you. We'll do this again tomorrow. Hopefully you'll swing through. 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It's already Friday tomorrow. Wow. Big 98. We'll see y'all then.